ticket and you don't pay no fee. And now you don't need no ticket. You don't pay no fee. Because that was the river.

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I'd like to do a gospel hymn of a beautiful song. It's called Amazing Grace.

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Let me hear you say yeah.

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That's the way God wants it to be. The good Lord said, he promised to exalt us, but low is the way.

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Y'all, how about a nice round of applause for the God Squad? Give them a nice round of applause. I'd also like to thank a

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That was one of the songs I had the pleasure of recording with the Beatles. I also had the pleasure of recording with Ray Charles. Do you like Ray Charles?

Thank you very much. I'd like to do a song that I recorded about, I guess it's been about 7 years ago. And they tell me it was a quite popular record here. It's called Billy's Bag. Come on, put your hands together now.

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My, my, my. 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Lord, that feels good. Do you feel all right now? I've got a song, ain't got no melody. Come on, let's party now.

We do it one more time. Everybody come on and party with us. Everybody come on and party.

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I'd like to right now acknowledge my band, the God Squad. How about a nice round of applause for my keyboard band? First keyboard band ever, yo. Lay it on them. I'd also like to thank my dear friend. He's so beautiful. Mr. Mick Taylor, y'all, on guitar.

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That's what made England my home, y'all. The song is Get Back. 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

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Give me all you have, just hold it back. I should probably warn you, I've been just fine. No offense to you, don't waste your time, because...

0: Hey guys, it's Scott Browning, and I want to share with you a package that I got from YouTube today. Came in this box covered in what appears to be tiny pictures of cat videos. Open it up, and inside we have a commemorative wall hanger congratulating me for passing 100,000 subscribers. It's a silver play button. Not sure what happens if you push it. It's kind of got this thick pane of glass in front of it. But at any rate, thank you, YouTube. I'm accepting this award, and I think it's going to look great on my signature white walls. And in all seriousness, thank you to YouTube for providing a platform for me to share my crazy ideas. Thank you to all the musicians that have appeared in my videos and have made them so fun. And thank you to you, the viewer. And remember that Scott Browdy loves you. Yes, I just did say that.
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All right, now, we all know that life is too short for regrets. So I don't want you to let fear stop you from doing anything. I want you to go out and love somebody and live your life.